0: Noir et blanc, Jacques Barsamian.
1: Nighthawks at the diner, Emma's 49er. There's a rendezvous of strangers around a coffee and a knife. All the gypsy hacks and the insomniacs, now the paper's been read. Now the waitress said, eggs and sausage and a side of toast.

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Don't spend your time just looking around for something you want can be found. 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